music to sound different from anything that we've ever did on disco. 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

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Hey, how you doing? 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

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And you thought it held everything.

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I took the mic and pop off the jam, back to where I built the hip house caravan. I'm the rapper, the

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